those who died, who gave that right to me, and I'll gladly stand up next to you and defend her still today, 'cause there ain't no doubt.

forget those who died, who gave that right to me, and I'll gladly stand up next to you and defend her still today. 'Cause there ain't no doubt I love this land. God bless the USA. My grandfather.